0: Across the Sunshine Coast, this is 104.9 Sunshine FM with a national news update.
1: I'm Sophie Clark. The Northern Territory's Chief Minister says her thoughts are with the family of an Australian Defence Force member who died during a training exercise. Five other soldiers were injured in the incident, which occurred at Mount Bundy, southeast of Darwin. The site is used by the Australian Army and its allies for live fire training. Leah Finocchiaro says it's a tragedy.
2: Our focus and priority has been on supporting the injured, and our thoughts and prayers are with the family of the young man who's lost his life in this tragic event.
1: The Coalition is planning on slashing the migration rate to a third of its current level as it battles for votes with One Nation. If the opposition wins the next election, it's expected to reduce net migration to 100,000 in its first year back in government. This would gradually increase as more houses become available. Shadow Home Affairs spokesman John O'Dunham says the Coalition

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Oh, it doesn't get much better than that, does it? Bruce Springsteen's Fire by the sensational sound of the Pointer Sisters. Bread Before the Sisters, Everything I Own. And America, Ventura Highway. Oh, weren't the 70s good to us? Well, that's a wrap for me this Tuesday morning. It went so quick, didn't it? Thanks for listening. Chris Wordsworth is on his way to roll out some great tracks for your afternoon. And I'll leave you with Tom T. Hall, who owes it all to Pamela Brown. 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
1: Hello, I'm Sarah Wiedersehen. The opposition has unveiled the migration policy it will take to the next federal election. The coalition is hoping its proposal will be enough to win back voters who have shifted their support to One Nation. As part of the plan, net overseas migration would initially be cut to about 100,000 and gradually increase as infrastructure improves. Liberal leader Angus Taylor says the coalition's policy has been carefully considered.
2: The net overseas migration numbers will be 100,000 year one, 100,000 year two, going to 160,000 in year four. That will take pressure off roads, off schools, off infrastructure, off houses.
1: An Australian soldier has died and five others have been injured in a training exercise. The incident occurred at the Mount Bundy training area in the Northern Territory, but no further details have been provided at this stage. Seven defence personnel have died in training incidents over the past 5 years. The world's leading artificial intelligence firms are due to appear before a parliamentary inquiry.

0: inquiry into AI today. Executives from OpenAI, Anthropic, Microsoft and Google will give evidence. Industry Minister Tim Ayres says the recent breach of several government websites by a rogue OpenAI bot will be high on the agenda.
1: The artificial intelligence frontier models have called this issue out themselves as a challenge for frontier model development. I'm determined to make sure that Australia is delivering artificial intelligence here in a safe way.
0: Retail giant JB Hi-Fi is before the courts over claims it sold worthless warranties to customers for more than a decade. It's alleged the retailer's extended care and extra care warranties didn't offer any additional protection beyond the rights customers were already entitled to under Australian consumer law. The company intends to defend the claims. Best-selling British author and politician Geoffrey Archer has died at the age of 86. His publisher, HarperCollins, says he passed at his home in between writing sessions. Archer was sentenced to prison in 2001 after being convicted of perjury and perverting the course of justice. And dozens of people have been quarantined after a lab worker at a plague research institute in Russia fell ill and died. Updating sport, Roosters prop Lindsay Collins has reportedly been ruled out of the Kangaroo squad due to injury. News Corp reports Panther Lindsay Smith has been called up to the rugby league side to make his World Cup debut. Trucks have been unloaded and cars are being readied for this weekend's Bathurst 1000. Matilda star Mary Fowler has withdrawn from the squad for upcoming friendlies against Germany and Haiti due to personal reasons, and Alex de Minaur will battle Novak Djokovic in the China Open final. That's the latest. I'm Sarah Wiedersane.
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3: Well, not the best of days. At least it's not raining heavily, but it is pretty cloudy across the Sunshine Coast. And in fact, a 50% chance of rain is still on the cards for the rest of the day. Tomorrow, more showers, 70% chance of rain, up to 8 millimetres. Forecast top for today and tomorrow, 27. Right now, it is 27 degrees on the Sunshine Coast.

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1: Hello, I'm Sarah Widdowson. A senior OpenAI executive is appearing before a parliamentary inquiry into artificial intelligence in Sydney. The tech giant waited 3 months to notify the Australian government after a rogue OpenAI bot gained unauthorised access to Medicare data. OpenAI Chief Strategy Officer Jason Kwon admits the company's response was not good enough.
2: We should have informed the impacted parties much sooner in the process. The reasoning for why that did not happen is we wanted to understand more of the facts before we spoke to the impacted parties. But because of the novelty of this situation, I think we have learned our lesson that it is better to inform even with partial information.
1: Australia's political leaders have expressed their condolences to the family of a soldier who died in a training accident. The incident happened yesterday at the Mount Bundy base in the Northern Territory. It's understood

0: We are the Sunshine Coast Radio Station, 104.9 Sunshine FM. That was Petula Clark. You're the One, a number three hit for 1965. That song co-written by Tony Hatch. Cliff Richard, It's All in the Game, a number nine hit for 1963. Roy Orbison, Only the Lonely. He got a number six hit with that in 1960. This was his first hit here in Australia. And Jodie Miller, He Walks Like a Man, a number 10 hit for 1964. She was born Myrna Joy Miller and passed away on this day in 2022 at age 80. US country singer and crossover to pop music. Her best known hit was the one we just played for 1964, He Walks Like a Man. Another lady that was born on this day back in 1946 is Millicent Small. She recorded pretty well under the name of Millie, as some people call her Little Millie Small. She was born in Jamaica in 1946 and passed away back in 2020 at age 72. The Jamaican singer was only a teenager when she had this hit we're about to play in 1964. Her other hit was a follow-up, Sweet William, but I'll play My Boy Lollipop. That's coming up shortly on Sunshine FM.
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I can still remember when I bought my first guitar. Remember just how good the feeling was. Put it proudly in my car, and my family listened 50 times.

0: 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From her 2002 blockbuster debut album that won two Grammys for Norah Jones, Come Away With Me, and Aussie rockers Dragon from 1978, Still In Love With You at 25 minutes to 12 midnight.
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You know, when John Farnham was compiling songs for the Whispering Jack album, he was offered many, many songs and rejected one in particular. That song was picked up by these guys.

That started causing very heavy delays as well. We'll keep an eye on those. I'll check your fuel prices shortly. Right now, this from Alicia Keys at Sunshine FM.

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Good morning and happy Wednesday, the 7th of October. It's a gorgeous morning on the sunny coast. I'm Lou Phillips, rolling out some great tracks for you this morning. So let's get going. The evocative lyrics of Georgia band REM, which were named after their photographer, Ralph Eugene Meatyard, who signed his prints with the initials REM. Makes sense, doesn't it? 60s sweetheart Dusty Springfield opened the hour, little by little. The Twilight's now, 104.9 Sunshine FM.

0: He started his career as a page boy at 14 at the Savoy Hotel in London, but he was sacked because he was too tall, 6'3", in fact. Max Bygraves, Any Dream Will Do from 1973, and The Twilights, What's Wrong With The Way I Live. 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